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2: 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Jack has fought for Northern Michigan and the UP.
3: I stood with President Trump to secure our border, stop illegal crossings, and put American workers first. I fought to cut taxes, kill burdensome regulations, end DEI, and keep our military the strongest in the world so that we win on the battlefield.
4: I'm Jack Bergman, and I approve this message.
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1: So I'm at the grocery store. I didn't leave my cart like in the parking lot. I kind of put it, I hiked up the front wheels and let it sit on the little median thing.
2: Oh,
1: there.
2: No. You're a curb hiker?
1: Yeah.
2: Oh, no.
1: Anyway, I'm walking back to my car, and this older lady pulls up in her Buick, puts her window down. All she says is two words: be better, and then rolled her window up and drove away.
2: Good for her.
1: I knew it.
3: Oh, I wish Cart Narcs had been there.
1: And
3: yes. The guy was chasing you.
1: Putting those stickers on my car.
3: Yeah.
1: People, if you don't know, it's this guy. He goes, "Hey there, what are you doing? You put your cart. You didn't put your cart back." And he puts stickers, like a magnet on people's car that says, "I didn't put my cart back" or something. And people are like, "Get away my car."
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1: Hey, you follow Carson online. Carson on air. It's Carson with an E. She's on there a lot. What's up?
2: I am so excited to tell you guys about how I fixed a car.
1: You did?
3: What?
2: Okay. So I was off with my younger brother.
3: His check engine light
2: comes on. And I said, okay, well, we just have to go get one of those places that'll give you the little reader. And I Google it. It could be that you need an oil change. You might be low on oil. And he's like, well, how do I know that? I'm like, you don't know how to check your oil?
1: Stand back, son.
2: You are dry as a bone. No wonder we're getting air. So I march back in the store. He's like, well, I don't know what kind of oil I need. Shush. Men are talking.
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1: Eric says, it's hard to act nonchalant when you're as chalant as I am.
2: Mm-hmm. Brian says, I don't even know what chalant means. Brian says, I've started thinking about the hereafter. Like, every time I walk into a room, I go, what am I hereafter?
1: Dad. Michelle says, that discount wig store, it's named Small Price Toupee.

0: pay. Yeah, it's
1: beautiful,
0: visual.
1: Maybe. But beautiful.
0: Yeah, you got it.
2: And Tim says, never go grocery shopping whenever you're hungry. Similarly, don't go clothes shopping when you're naked.
0: All right. Get a good tweet. Tag us. 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
1: What are y'all's thoughts on people who buy your coffee in front of you and you don't know them?
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1: I used to do. I don't do it anymore.
3: No, the closest I came was the guy in front of me. His card didn't work or something. And so it was just taking too long. I was like, oh my gosh, what is this, $5? And so I was like, here you go, man. Like, I'll pay for it. And he comes back 10 minutes later and hands me a 20.
2: Aww.
3: Super nice. 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I was like, I'm frustrated. You're wasting my time. Here's $5, bro. And then I got paid quadruple.
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4: 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Sunny and a little warmer today. Temperatures mid to upper 80s this afternoon. 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
1: Do you know that if you have an iPhone and you text pew pew, P-E-W, P-E-W, it sends lasers across the screen?
2: No, it does not.
1: It does.
2: Like, if you text it to whom?
1: Anyone. City, text it to me. Just pew, pew, space, pew, and it sends a laser show across the screen. I don't know. Did yours do that, Schaefer?
2: I just sent it to
1: you. Do you have any...
3: Yeah, if you hit certain...
1: Yeah, look.
2: Whoa!
1: Yeah,
3: if you hit certain emojis, it'll do certain things, especially if it's like birthday or celebration, a little party will break out.
2: The pew-pew, though, it's no different than, because you can select whenever you hold down on the send.

0: button, you can select all the different ways you want to say. You know about that, right?
1: Yeah.
0: Just write hi, and then you can select if you want it to be very dramatic when I see it, or if you want like confetti.
2: I use the invisible ink thing a lot.
0: Yeah, invisible ink. Yeah, you have all those different options as well. But I didn't realize if you just wrote the words pew pew, it would do the lasers.
1: Yeah, yeah.
2: I think it does it for like congratulations too. It'll give you confetti.
1: Yeah, so congratulations says happy birthday does pew pew. But yeah, the other one is invisible ink. Echo. I like the Echo one. You've seen the one where it's like goes. It's like they take Elvis and they send it. It goes. I'm in the orb. And it just sends. And no. It's anyway.
0: And what do I have to press for that?
1: It's
0: just like a meme.
1: That's the Echo one. No, you got to actually make it. But anyway, yeah. Pew pew someone today. That sounded bad. Send a text message that says pew pew to someone.
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0: Hey, it's Big D and Bubba. 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
3: Here is our forecast across Big Country. Sunny and a little warmer today. Highs mid to upper 80s this afternoon. Showers moving in tonight. Thunderstorms possible overnight and a low in the low 60s. Rain expected tomorrow morning, then becoming mostly sunny. High Wednesday, upper 70s. Extended outlook, mostly sunny in 80 on Thursday.
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0: Show.
1: The other night I was out and I was a... it was a trivia night, but they had like a live DJ. You ever go to those places like a, it's like usually like a pizza place or something like that, and they have like somebody playing music or whatever? Yeah. Can I add to it? It's kind of neat. Whatever.
2: It's better than when they do karaoke night because they sing
1: so
2: better.
1: It was that night. It was oldies night, and I was like, oh, okay,
3: that's fun.
1: Yeah, it's kind of fun. I want to.

0: Tell you the oldies that they played. This is they started off with this one right here. This is a old.
1: This is how we do it.
0: Is that what this is?
1: This is how we do it.
2: Uncle Ricky.
0: And I was like, shut up. I then started a list of all the quote oldies.
3: Hate to break it to you.
0: Please don't song, even man. Say anything else.
3: Four decades.
0: Don't. That is not an Four oldie. Decades. Oh, here's another one. You call this an oldie? Is this an
4: Yeah.
0: It's an oldie. Dude, this is 30 something years old.
3: 30? Try 40.
0: 40 something years old. Okay. How is this an oldie?
3: Well, because 1988.
0: 30-something years old.
4: Yeah, man. Well, this sounds like an oldie.
3: It sounds old. I'm going to give you that.
0: No, it doesn't.
4: Yes, it does.
3: Yeah.
4: It's got a... Yeah.
0: Garen, does this sound like an oldie to you?
5: I mean...
0: When I say oldie music...
5: Newsflash, you guys are old.
0: No, it's... To Big D, oldies is like the Beach Boys, the Turtles.
3: Elvis.
0: Yeah. Turtles. Bubba said the turtles. I'm pulling
3: they
0: up a turtle.
3: Be Bing Crosby on that list.
0: I mean, right here. All right, everybody, happy welcome. Together?
4: This is a great song, though, man. But this is, imagine I'm absolutely an oldie. And you and me.
0: I worked at an oldie station. And we played like, Sloop, whatever.
3: Hang on, Sloopy.
0: Hang on, Sloop. I was like 16 years old, and I was playing this music like Jan and Dean, and like a guy calls up, he goes, "Hey man," I go, "Hey, what's going on? Thanks for calling the greatest hits and fun times or whatever we called it." So, and he says, "How old are you?" I go, "Why?" He goes, "Because you sound like you're not old enough to play these songs," and I said, "I'm 16." He hung up on me.
3: So one of my first radio jobs, I was playing an artist I didn't know because I was also playing older music. Yeah. And I kept calling them the Chi Lights. They're the Chi Lights. And somebody called me to say, you know, like Highlight, Chi Light. I go, this is still not helping me. But boy, I remember the name of that band
4: I've
3: now.
4: Always called them the Chi Lights.
3: Maybe that's what I still don't know, Bubba. I just was told to play that music and I said their name because we had to tell you the name of the songs we played.
0: I was like, all right. Great oldies and fun times. Here's Elvis. Yeah. Anyway, that was not fun.

0: This is the Big D and Bubba before the show. Big D and Bubba love
1: free stuff. Free stuff. Free stuff. We do love free stuff. Big D and Bubba love free stuff. We got an unboxing here. Is this from Brantley?
2: It's
1: got his logo on it. This is Brantley Gilbert, BG.
2: I didn't know what that was. Okay. Brantley Gilbert. All right, we have a do-rag. Got a do-rag here.
1: What am I going to do with a do-rag? Does it have his name on it?
2: Tie it on your microphone. You'd be like, what's his name? Steven Tyler. Here you go. There you go. And also the Sins of the Father album.
1: On vinyl. On vinyl.
2: Very cool. Brantley Gilbert. And you nice. You get a Brantley Gilbert Zippo.
1: No way.
2: Look at that. It says Brantley Gilbert on it.
1: Is that a legit Zippo lighter?
2: Oh, yeah. Oh, yeah.
1: No way.
2: Yeah, man. Dang. I'm sure it doesn't have the fuel in it right now, but that's an easy
1: dude,
2: fix.
1: I used to light my dad, my papaw's Marlboros with that. He'd let me. I mean, that was a big deal, man. I felt like I was a man.
2: Dude, man. A Zippo is like highfalutin.
1: I wonder how much that cost. Zippo lighters are not.
2: Does it have the fuel in it? No.
1: It doesn't. That'd be the most Brantley thing. Just like, hey, boys, I sent you a thing. Fuel. Don't be careful. It's lit.
3: Nobody else got it, but you got the fuel.
1: Pull my phone
3: out.
1: You
3: got the fuel.
1: I'd like to know how much. Because if he sent that to us.
2: He sent it to a lot.
1: He probably sent it to a bunch of like media or whatever.
2: Yeah, I do love some free stuff, man.
1: There's nothing like the smell of a Zippo.
4: They're going for $20 online.
1: Golly, what? So 20 and how many
2: for
1: is
2: his?
1: He sending out?
4: Not for his, but normal Zippo.
2: Oh well, then this one's probably gonna be at
5: your
2: least
5: your call has
2: 30
5: been
2: bucks.
5: Forwarded to voicemail.
1: Yeah,
5: the person you're trying to reach is not available.
2: We know.
5: At the tone,
1: I'm
5: out please
1: here
5: record your message.
1: My...
5: When you have finished recording, you may hang up.
1: Hey, dude, it's D and Bubba. We got your Zippo's lighter, and that's
2: and
1: cool.
2: The record, the album, the vinyl is awesome, and the do-rag and everything. Man,
1: does this mean that we are officially gangsters?
2: Are we jumped in? Are we jumped in?
1: Are we part of the gang now?
2: Are we
1: in a sidecar? Like
2: good old boys?
1: Can I be in the... Who has to be on the sidecar? I don't want to be on the sidecar.
2: Who fits in the sidecar? I mean, I'll sit in the sidecar.
1: Well, if I sit in the sidecar, we're just going to go in circles. We're just going to just hang on. Anyway, dude. Thank you, dude, for the for all the stuff.
2: All the free stuff.
1: Yeah. And make sure you get the new Brantley album. It's really, really good. All right, man. If you don't worry, call us.
2: Bye, Brantley.
1: Bye.

0: This is the Big D and Bubba Before the Show.
1: Saw a bumper sticker this morning that said, Gatorade should be thicker. That's all it said. It was on a truck. It was like a work truck. And am I missing it?
2: Yeah, because I'm missing it
3: too.
1: I looked it up. The statement's popular internet meme and viral joke popularized by comedian Winslow Dumaine.
2: Okay.
1: Talking about how Gatorade's a thin water-based sports drink and it's too thin. And the joke is that it needs to have more viscosity to it. Or I guess less viscosity.
2: That's a joke?
1: I don't know.
2: It's all out of context, obviously.
1: And so when there's actually merchandise where you can go buy things. You can buy stickers that say Gatorade should be thicker. It's $2, and I found it's actually a thing. And
3: he thought so highly of this joke that he decided to deface his truck. Put the little sticky on there, which I don't know.
1: It was the only sticker he had.
3: That's the thing. Like, so much goo gone. You're going to pay to get that off when you realize.
1: And just also think about how many times you have to explain that in a day. Like, somebody just walks up your truck and goes, what is that?
3: And you just explained it, and we're still
1: head scratching. Yeah.
2: Yeah. No, the point of the whole sticker is if you put it on, never explain it. Because if you explain it, people are going to look at you like you're the dumbest human on the planet. But if you just have it there as a statement, then it actually is much funnier than the actual joke.
1: The best sticker joke is what y'all did to me when they put a sticker on my car that I didn't know at the time. And so for 2 or 3 days, I drove around with the sticker that said, lose weight now, ask me how. And so I would bark and get out, and people would see me and be like, what?
2: Not asking him.
1: But Gatorade should be there.

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1: What's up, Bobby? Good morning.
2: Oh, God.
3: I want to know if I'm the only person who thinks this is ridiculous. I got a buddy named Pete, and Pete is a weirdo. Pete insists on opening a bag of chips from the bottom because TikTok told him it tastes better.
1: Dude, I saw that. I saw that dumb TikTok.
3: You know the one I'm talking about?
1: No,
3: I'm
1: like, exactly what you're talking about.
3: Are you kidding me? He's like, yeah, man. So you could totally taste the difference. I'm like, opening the bag from the bottom change the flavor?
1: Now, here's the only way I think it might is sometimes the chips get in there and the stuff that's on it, like the flavorings, will kind of fall off. So if I have a bag of chips, if I don't know if you ever notice this, but I will turn it upside down and up and down and back and back and back. And I kind of shake it loosely so that it kind of remixes everything. Because in my head, it's like shaking a thing of milk.
3: Okay, so wait a minute. This actually is starting to make sense to me.
1: So by opening it upside down, you're basically just turning it up. And so all the stuff down is now sprinkling back down through it. Like sand would kind of go over the thing.
3: Flavor.
1: So you actually are. I mean, yeah. I don't open it upside down because of my OCD. I can't have an upside down.
3: Right.
1: And when I'm eating it, I have to have the.
3: But you'll sit there and flip it over and over and over and over, just to.
1: Yeah.
3: Okay.
1: But when I'm opening it, when I eat it, if I'm holding the bag, the label has to be out. So if you're looking at me, you can see that what the label is, not what I have to see the back of it. That was a bit more than I wanted to admit, but...
4: This logic can be applied to cereal, too. You open some Lucky Charms, the marshmallow dust kind of...
1: Yeah, and also the marshmallows themselves. The marshmallows themselves will make their way down.
3: So should we just start eating everything from the bottom and just
1: we should just shake it up. I don't think we should... Let's don't get crazy, because I don't like that. I don't like the OCD part of that.
3: Like, there's actual logic here now. I thought he was ridiculous. I'm like, I'm converting.
1: Yeah, there's something to it.
0: This is the Big D and Bubba Before the Show.
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1: Hey, online, you can find us, our socials, guests. That's right.
2: Happy Dean Bubba. I went out last night with a girl who was, we went to dinner and we ate, I didn't know she was a vegan. So I was like, I wanted to go somewhere with cheese sticks. So, and she's like, oh, I'm like, yeah. So I got cheese sticks for the table. And she's like, oh, well, I don't eat cheese. I'm like, oh,
1: so
2: no.
1: So what's it? Vegans don't eat cheese.
2: Don't eat milk. Cheese.
3: No animal products.
1: Oh, none at all.
2: Uh-uh. Like, so, not even eggs, which are unfertilized.
1: Do they eat fish?
3: No,
2: not even that's pescatarian. And I was going to ask, but here was the reason I brought it up. It wasn't because of that. It was actually a very pleasant meal. We had a great time. But we were talking, and her parents owned a barbecue place. Like she was like, yeah, I was around barbecue my whole life, and I just, once I moved away, I was done.
1: Ugh.
2: I'm like, wow.
1: Her poor father.
2: I know.
1: What a disappointment she is.
4: Heart.
2: But she said, yeah, she was having migraines and all that kind of stuff.
1: I was going to say, I bet her stomach feels better.
2: Well, she gave up the meat and all the milk and all the other stuff, and she said her migraines went away. And I was like, you know, Big D has migraines.
1: Yeah, I stopped eating meat. I ate fish, but I only ate basically vegetable, a plant-based diet for almost 2 years.
2: I was going to say, it was about 2 years.
1: About 100 pounds. I felt so much better.
2: Did you have the migraines back then?
1: No, it cleared up a lot, cleared up sinuses. I tell people, because I just got to the point where I was just felt so, like there was a film on my, me, like there's like, you know, like just like, yeah. I never felt good. And I watched that documentary, Forks Over Knives, and the next day I stopped eating.
2: And he meat. Tried to get me to watch it so I would change too.
1: Oh, I get so fired up on documentaries, man. Don't matter. And then I felt great within 2-3 days, like a new person.
2: But I will say that feeling goes for any time you eat clean in any way.
1: Yeah, yeah.
2: If you go carnivore, you feel that clarity as well. Anytime you start eating good food, real food.
1: Yeah, that's right.
2: You feel good.
1: How are those cheese sticks?
2: They're really good.
3: Thing is, though, you had an excuse to eat them all.
2: I did.
3: You didn't have to share. This is the one.

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0: 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Complete forecast coming up. Now, big country news. It is election day in Michigan. Voters will decide primaries for governor, U.S. Senate, and Congress. Local voters also deciding several ballot proposals. Polls will be open till 8 o'clock tonight. In Petoskey, Emmett County's 90th District Court dismissed an alleged probation violation against federal judge Thomas Luddington of Bay City. He allegedly violated his probation by not completing a court-ordered drug test related to his drunk driving conviction last October. Luddington was sentenced to 6 months probation in May. The court did order Luddington to still comply with his original probation conditions. In Sheboygan, Bishop Berriga Catholic School has announced their new principal. Dr. Hillary Griffendorf is a native of Southwest Michigan. She comes from Washington, D.C. and brings extensive experience in Catholic education. She'll be introduced to students and parents at an ice cream social August 27th. More information is posted at bishopberriga.com. Tigers had Monday off. Detroit resumes its road trip tonight in Seattle. Before the trading deadline yesterday, the Tigers dealt pitcher Casey Mize to the Padres. Pit Spitters lost to Lakeshore last night 5-4.
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0: Here is our forecast across big country. Sunny and a little warmer today. Highs mid to upper 80s this afternoon. Showers moving in tonight. Thunderstorms possible overnight and a low in the low 60s. Rain expected tomorrow morning, then becoming mostly sunny. High Wednesday, upper 70s. Extended outlook, mostly sunny and 80 on Thursday.
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I'm your announcer, David Angel. It's time to turn them up and wake up the world. 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

0: on earth. In the beginning, God created the heaven and the earth. And God said, let there be light. And there was light. And God bless all of you on the good earth.
1: That was rough.
2: Did you notice that when they was playing? Well, I know you're trying to pull it up, but
3: the bombs bursting in air came through the night that I flag.
1: Oh my gosh!
2: There, she's at every HOA there. Meeting.
1: Yeah, that was. It's a lot. It's hard to do though. So I'll give them that.
4: It is a talent.
2: You ever had to sing the national anthem in front of
4: him? No.
2: Garrett has.
4: Yeah, Garrett actually did a good job. He and
2: Didn't
4: his brother.
2: It,
4: and wasn't there somebody else with you guys singing?
5: No, it was just me and Brian.
4: And they had a guitar, and it was like a...
5: No, we didn't. It was just a cappella.
4: I thought you guys had a guitar.
2: Did you do this in high school or something?
5: No, we sang at the VCU basketball games.
2: We have no idea. You notice everything we've said was wrong.
4: Well, wasn't it posted on your Instagram?
5: No, I sent it to you guys. And I think you played it one time at the open of the show.
4: We did?
6: Keep swinging, boys. Maybe. You might catch a cold.
2: Wow.
4: You've been here a while. I mean, days happen.
2: Yeah, well. Well, good for you. You're a good American.
4: From the Tractor Supply Studio for Life out here, good morning. 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
2: Sunny and warm again today. Some rain could be moving in tonight. Complete forecast in just a few moments. Morning headlines. President Trump says he has no time constraints on talks with Iran, adding it's Tehran's last chance to sign a deal before decapitation. GOP holdouts say they'll now back Todd Blanch for attorney general after he rescinded Trump's anti-weaponization fund. An arson arrest has been made in the state of Washington in connection with one of the three wildfires burning near Spokane. Two people are dead as Michigan's large cyclosporiasis outbreak continues. Number of cases in Michigan now measures more than 11,000. No one matched all the numbers in last night's Powerball. That jackpot grows again to $786 million on Wednesday. Yesterday in Allen Park, first full day of pads for Lions training camp. Lions will have their first preseason game August 13th at Cincinnati. I'm Mike Grisdale with Big D and Bubba.
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2: Here is our forecast across Big Country. Sunny and a little warmer today. Highs mid to upper 80s this afternoon. Showers moving in tonight. Thunderstorms possible overnight and a low in the low 60s. Rain expected tomorrow morning, then becoming mostly sunny. High Wednesday, upper 70s. Extended outlook, mostly sunny in 80 on Thursday.
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0: Grant says, I have a meeting at the bank later, and if it's a success, I will be out of debt and own everything I have now. So I'm excited. In fact, I'm so excited, I can barely put on my ski mask.
1: Tara says, don't wear headphones while vacuuming. I've just finished the whole house before realizing that the vacuum wasn't even plugged in.
0: Kylie says, cartoonist found dead in home. Details are sketchy.
1: Frank says, give me 17 beers and an iPad, and I could probably find Malaysia Flight 370.
0: All right. Get a good tweet, tag us, and we'll see it at Big D and Bubba.

0: The Black Dress Song, getting you home with Big D and Bubba.
1: What are you talking about, Starship?
0: Oh, the SpaceX thing. Okay, so remember what it was about a week ago? SpaceX sent Starship up. It did its thing. It came back. Normally, when the Starship, the big Starship itself lands, it lands in the water or on the barge and they, have it there, or it falls into the water and explodes. This last one got into the water and just laid down and floated.
1: Oh, I saw that. Yeah.
0: All right. It's still floating. Yeah. I don't know what the update is. I haven't checked. So it might be outdated already by now. But I will say this. I think it's so cool that they are now on a rescue mission to go and get this. Because it normally it falls to the bottom of the ocean. It burns up. It explodes. It falls to the bottom of the ocean. Well, with it being out there floating, remember we were talking about my brother with the ATF wouldn't let him keep all those rifles that they found?
1: Yeah, and the storage unit that floated.
0: It was a shipping container that fell off of a ship. So anytime something lands out there, you have salvage rules and you have all those things like that. Well, that's kind of what's going on here. They've got this spaceship that has landed and now all of that tech is at risk. They're saying, "Oh yeah, we're going to get it so we can study it." No, you have to go get it, because if you don't, all of your tech falls into whoever's hands.
1: Yeah, they'll reverse engineer or whatever.
0: Yeah, so yeah, that's why they're trying to go do this big rescue mission to go and get, SpaceX's Starship. Okay. I mean, because you can't let the Chinese have that. Can't let anybody have that.
1: That's right.
0: Anyway, I love that whole thing. I love the espionage about it.
1: It's like a movie, isn't it?
0: Yeah.
1: Like, I would watch that movie. Just go hunt it down, get it, and bring it home.
0: Yeah, I don't know. I'm going to have to look it up, and maybe I'll give an update later. But, yeah, we're on a mission to go and save Starship.

grade boys, and they said, you know, all the others went and cashed out. We got the subdivision all mapped out. It'll sit right here on this land, and you could leave town a rich man. And he said, boys, whatever you're offering, it won't be enough.

0: Cheap.
1: Cody Johnson and Dirt Cheap with Big D and Bubba. This part of the show is brought to you by Robinhood. Your money, your move.
2: Hey, sometime today, if you get on Instagram, make sure you add us. We're at Big D and Bubba. Hey there, what's up?
3: Good morning, how are you?
2: Doing good, doing great, yeah.
3: You guys are awesome. Have I told you that lately?
1: No, I don't think you have.
3: Well, I'm telling you today.
1: Aw.
2: Well, thank you.
3: Hey, you guys make my day bright every single morning. Oh. I'm a traveling home health aide, and without you guys, my days are boring.
1: Well, I just want you to know, scrubs and a stethoscope, hot.
3: Thanks, buddy. On a

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2: Hello, good morning to you. This is Barb, and I just wanted to check in and say I'm kind of sad this morning because your radio station kept getting overridden by another radio station trying to come in.
1: The dreaded override.
2: I don't like that.
1: Yeah, I'm with you on
2: that. I don't like that at all.
1: All right, we're filing a formal complaint from Barb. Whoever is out there,
0: official.
3: Whoever is out there overriding our signal, you're being a bully, and you need to stop because Barb needs her Big D and Bubba this morning.
2: That's right. That's right, buddy.
1: All right, Barb. Well, hopefully that fixed everything.
2: Well, I hope so too, sweetheart, because I love you guys in the morning. You make my day go so much easier.
1: Well, you are a sweetheart, and thank you for checking in, Barb, and hopefully everything's fixed.
2: I hope so, sweetie. You have a great day, and tell Carson we love her too.
1: Okay, we will.
2: We love the whole group of y'all there.
1: Would you like to say that you love Schaefer to Schaefer? Because he's listening right now.
2: Yes, Schaefer. Hello. I love you, baby.
4: Thank you so much. Love you, too.
1: And what about Garrett?
2: And Garrett and Carson and Bubba and Big Dan. All of you guys, we love you, love you, love you.
1: All right. Thank you. Have a wonderful day. We fixed everything. It's better.
2: Yes, it is. Thank you so much.
1: You, too. Bye-bye.
2: Bye.
5: Big D and Bubba will be right back.
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1: Man. So at Wrigley Field over the weekend.
2: Fenway.
1: I'm sorry. Thank you, Carson. Fenway. Here's Carson with Zach Brown Band music news.
2: It was Zach Brown's 15th sold-out show at Fenway. 35,000 people. No, it was
0: 15. 17th. Let's go 17.
1: My bad. I'm sorry. Go ahead.
2: 35,000 fans. Is that viable to you?
1: Okay. It's close enough.
2: 35,000 fans. He announced while he was playing Same Boat that, hey guys, you're all getting a free cruise.
1: $40 million value?
2: Yes. Margarita at Sea Cruise Vacation. Got some partnership. He's doing something with the ship. But yes, 35,000 people walked out with a free vacation.
0: What?
2: Mm-hmm.
1: Yeah.
2: Wild.
1: It's the largest. Well, they say it's the biggest giveaway in history.
0: It's bigger than Oprah. You get a car, you get a car.
2: Because 35,000 people. Oprah's audience was 200.
1: Yeah.
2: And no, 35,000 people walked away with a cruise.
1: He's really pivoted that whole, because you had Buffett, and then I think Chesney tried to do the Buffett kind of tailcoat, whatever. I think, if you think beach country artist.
2: I think Kenny. Zach is close second, but I think Kenny is, that's the vibe to me, is with Kenny the sandbar and the
0: stadium. He also lives it.
2: Yeah, I mean, facts, though.
0: That is the thing. Kenny lives that life.
2: Yeah, that Buffett man with a puka shell and a tan.
0: Yeah. Zach is,
1: All right, so you'll go. So Zach, those are your top two. Who's number three?
2: Oh.
1: I think Billy Currington.
2: Oh, yeah.
1: Kind of in a weird way.
2: Yeah, then maybe the Kip Moore.
1: Kip Moore, maybe.
0: I was going to say Currington.
2: Kip Moore's in the vibe.
0: Both Billy and Kip don't. Their music doesn't lean that way,
2: right,
0: though. Yeah, their lives do.
2: Their lives
1: do. Maybe that's it.
0: For the beach life guy. Mm. Yeah, definitely Kenny at the top. And then you go, I don't know. I mean.
2: Yeah, then Zach, for sure.
1: Zach Brown he's doing this thing with Margaritaville. Let's see if you want to get some information on, you can book your own.
2: On the Beachcomber, which is a tribute to Jimmy Buffett.
1: They got three ships that are going to Nassau next year. They're all going to meet, all the three ships are going to meet together, and he's going to do a big concert. So if you want to take
0: that's fun.
1: You just go to Margaritaville at Sea.

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19: Sunny and warmer today, mid to upper 80s this afternoon. Complete forecast coming up. 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It is election day in Michigan. Voters.

0: Voters will decide primaries for governor, U.S. Senate, and Congress. Local voters also deciding several ballot proposals. Polls will be open till 8 o'clock tonight. In Petoskey, Emmett County's 90th District Court dismissed an alleged probation violation against federal judge Thomas Ludington of Bay City. He allegedly violated his probation by not completing a court-ordered drug test related to his drunk driving conviction last October. Ludington was sentenced to 6 months probation in May. The court did order Ludington to still comply with his original probation conditions. In Sheboygan, Bishop Berega Catholic School has announced their new principal. Dr. Hillary Griffendorf is a native of Southwest Michigan. She comes from Washington, D.C. and brings extensive experience in Catholic education. She'll be introduced to students and parents at an ice cream social August 27th. More information is posted at bishopberega.com. Tigers had Monday off. Detroit resumes its road trip tonight in Seattle. Before the trading deadline yesterday, the Tigers dealt pitcher Casey Mize to the Padres. Pit Spitters lost to Lakeshore last night 5-4.
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0: Here is our forecast across big country. Sunny and a little warmer today. Highs mid to upper 80s this afternoon. Showers moving in tonight. Thunderstorms possible overnight and a low in the low 60s. Rain expected tomorrow morning, then becoming mostly sunny. High Wednesday, upper 70s. Extended outlook, mostly sunny and 80 on Thursday.
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1: Garrett just asked me if in school if I ever smoked Smarties. Like, what?
0: Smoke a Smartie?
2: I don't know why you're laughing.
1: What are you talking about?
2: So you know what Smarties are, right?
1: Yeah, the candies.
2: Yeah, they're kind of cylindrical, like a cigarette.
1: Yeah.
2: And you kind of take them and you rub them up against each other while they're in the package to kind of break them up a little bit.
1: Yeah.
2: And loosen up the package a little bit, and then you puff it, and it looks like you're smoking a cigarette. And we used to do that in elementary school, middle school, and we used to get in trouble for it. They would confiscate our Smarties.
1: Oh, so you used it like it's already... Oh, so it's still in the cylinder.
0: Smarties are like those little sweet tart things in plastic. You get them at Halloween sometimes.
1: Yeah.
2: You just kind of rub them together and turn them into a little powder. And then you just blow out.
1: You just blow out. You don't actually bring it. You make you cough. But yeah, all right. No, we didn't do that one. We did.
0: I thought that was code for something. I'm like, what?
1: I may have seen it. We're smoking Smarties. Come on over to the garage, man. We're having beers and smoking Smarties. My old lady's gone.
2: You guys ever snorted Milk Duds?
1: How have you survived? We did used to pass out, make each other pass out.
0: Oh, yeah. I remember that.
1: You lean over and breathe heavy and you get lightheaded. I broke a guy's guitar. I woke up and I was my fat butt was on top of his guitar that his mom and dad
0: broke the neck.
1: I broke the whole thing, man. Like right in the middle of it. I had saved up money. I was from cutting grass in the summer. I did all of it. Yep.
2: I don't know why you're laughing at me. You guys are giving each other brain damage while we're having innocent
1: fun. Not saying. We also used to, did you guys ever take the eraser and do the eraser mark on your skin? To this day, people have marks. It's permanent damage to your skin.
0: Like to give themselves like a little eraser tattoo?
1: It's like an eraser tattoo, and you would just erase your skin.

0: in, and it would like.
1: Yeah. We used to play Bloody Knuckles at indoor recess.
0: Oh yeah, yeah, yeah. Pencils. That? Oh, you just hit each other's knuckles.
1: Just punch each other in the knuckles.
2: Dude, I never did. You ever play
0: pencils?
2: Stuff.
0: Where you play pencils? Where you hold a pencil like this, and then you have to take it and flick it and try and break the next guy's pencil?
2: No.
0: Do you do the? You did football. I was the triangle football paper thing.
2: Yeah, everybody did the paper football.
0: Yeah, to see if it goes over the edge, and if you do, you score a point, and then you got to kick a field goal.
2: Yeah.
0: Yeah, yeah, yeah. But you didn't smoke Smarties.
2: I wasn't smoking Smarties or.
0: You had a line. You're not a wild man.
3: Team Bubba will be right back.
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9: Sunny and warm again today. Some rain could be moving in tonight. Complete forecast in just a few moments. Morning headlines. President Trump says he has no time constraints on talks with Iran, adding it's Tehran's last chance to sign a deal before decapitation. GOP holdouts say they'll now back Todd Blanche for attorney general after he rescinded Trump's anti-weaponization fund. An arson arrest has been made in the state of Washington in connection with one of the three wildfires burning near Spokane. Two people are dead as Michigan's large cyclosporiasis outbreak continues. Number of cases in Michigan now measures more than 11,000. No one matched all the numbers in last night's Powerball. That jackpot grows again to $786 million on Wednesday. Yesterday in Allen Park, first full day of pads for Lions training camp. Lions will have their first preseason game August 13th at Cincinnati. I'm Mike Grisdale with Big D and Bubba.
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0: 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Community people you know. Here is our forecast across big country. Sunny and a little warmer today. Highs mid to upper 80s this afternoon. Showers moving in tonight. Thunderstorms possible overnight and a low in the low 60s. Rain expected tomorrow morning, then becoming mostly sunny. High Wednesday, upper 70s. Extended outlook, mostly sunny in 80 on Thursday.
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0: with Big D and Bubba.
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1: Do you guys know that blonde, B-L-O-N-D, is for men only, and blonde with an E is for women? When you spell out, a girl has blonde hair, that's with an E. But if a guy has blonde hair, it's no E.
2: That is a lie.
3: I was unaware of that.
2: I thought like...
1: Yeah? You thought what?
2: I thought like the one without an E was just like when you were describing something as being blondish. Like, you know, it's like bland. Wow, I didn't realize it was gendered.
1: Also, it's kind of like host and hostess. You have a host was a guy, hostess is a girl.
3: Yeah, but it should be like blonde and blondess.
1: Yeah.
3: It should be, it, that is so...
1: Well, we took it from the French, which has a masculine and feminine.
3: Of course we did. Yeah, okay.
1: Fiance and fiance, are they...
3: Aren't there fiance one with one fiance? E and one has two?
1: One, yeah, one. The guy
3: woman
1: has
3: two.
1: And the guy has one E.
3: Yeah,
2: what?
3: Yeah.
2: Oh, there's a difference?
1: Yeah.
3: Yeah.
1: Also, widower and widow are different because of sex. Widower is a man.
2: Right.
3: Yes.
1: Widow is a woman. Of course, actor and actress. Everyone knows that one. Brunette is the same way. Brunette.
3: What?
1: Yeah. For a guy, it's kind of a more of a rare one. In the I go to Merriam-Webster a lot, you know, because I'm intelligent.
3: Sure. Yep.
2: Learning new words of the day.
3: Yeah. Leaning in.
1: So brunette, B-R-U-N-E-T, is the rare masculine form.
3: I don't think I've ever seen that.
2: I don't think I've ever seen
1: that. You don't see
2: it
1: a whole lot. It's why it's rare.
3: Yeah.
1: And brunette is for the feminine.
3: With the double T and an E.
1: Yeah, E-T-T-E. That's right. That's all I got, guys. Oh, thank you. That's so thank you.

0: That's Taylor, I Knew It, I Knew You with Big D and Bubba. 1-800-667-8686 to get you in touch with us here in the Tractor Supply studio for Life Out Here.
1: Hey, you're on the show. What's up?
2: Good morning. Please stop playing Taylor Swift's song. She's not country.
3: I thought you were AI.
1: Dude, I did too.
3: I thought you were AI.
1: I'm like, please don't use water after 10 p.m.
3: That was crazy.
1: That was insane.
2: Not AI. My husband cannot turn that thing off the radio fast enough.
1: Yeah.
2: When it comes on.
3: But it's a sweet song.
1: It is a sweet song.
3: Sweet song.
2: It's awful.
1: And it's really not awful. She started in country. What are you talking about? She started in country. We were her first radio interview.
3: Ever.
2: Uh-huh. And then she left country, and she doesn't get to come back.
1: Yes, she does. Why? You ever read the Bible? You ever heard the prodigal son? He got to come home. Go to church.
2: She's not really coming home.
1: How about just don't hate ever people? How about just love people?
2: Bible,
1: I don't like mayonnaise.
3: He doesn't like mayonnaise.
1: I don't like mayonnaise. I don't go tell people don't eat mayonnaise.
2: All right. Have to keep turning the radio off.
1: All right. Well
3: as long as you come back.
1: Come back.
3: Isn't that kind of the...
1: Oh, no.
3: Is that you leave and then you come back?
1: Come back.
3: What makes you any different than Taylor?
1: Come back. Don't leave us. We love you. All right.
2: Uh-huh.
1: You have a really good voice, by the way.
3: You do.
1: Not actually. Even lying.
2: Thanks.
1: Yeah.
3: You should be in radio.
1: You really should. It's very good.
3: You're opinionated.
1: You're opinionated, but you're likable. You're still likable. You're good. You're really good. Missed your calling.
2: Okay.
1: All right, girl. Later. Bye, guys.

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1: All right, this game, Bubba's going to play the beginning part of a celebrity ID that we call him, like, hey, this is famous person. You're listening to Big D and Bubba. But he's going to stop it before they say their name and see how many we can get.
0: I think you guys are not going to do as good at this as you think.
1: No, really? Okay.
0: Yeah. All right, here we go. Okay, we'll start off with a very easy one.
2: Hey, this is Laird.
1: Larry the Cable Guy?
2: And you are listening to Big D and Bubba. And if you're not, then you need to get out of the country. Because you're communist.
0: All right, let's see.
3: Hey, everybody.
1: Aaron Neville.
0: Wow.
3: Hey, everybody. This is Aaron Neville.
1: Big D. Yeah. Why do we have that?
0: He sang for us and everything.
1: Oh, he did? Okay.
0: Yeah.
3: Hey, everybody. This is Aaron Neville. It's Big D and Bubba. Big D and Bubba. Big D and Bubba every morning on the morning show.
0: All right, here you go.
1: Hi, everybody.
4: Randy Owen from Alabama.
1: Hi, everybody. This is Randy Owen.
4: Let's go!
0: Wow.
4: On the board.
0: All right, all right.
5: Hey, this.
6: Oh,
0: you are.
1: Jake Owen.
0: No.
6: Blake Shelton.
0: No.
6: No.
5: Hey, this is.
6: Brothers
4: Osborne.
5: Hey, yes. This is Brothers Osborne.
0: That's pretty good. All right, let's see. I'll go to...
7: What's up, y'all?
4: Riley Green.
1: Florida Georgia Line.
7: What's up, y'all? This is Chase Rice.
4: Oh.
8: Hey, what's up? This is Dylan.
0: Not well.
9: Well, which Dylan, though?
6: Scott.
8: Hey, what's up? This is Dylan Scott. And you're...
0: Yep.
10: Hey, y'all. This...
1: Jeff Foxworthy.
0: Wow.
10: Hey, y'all. This is Jeff Foxworthy at the home of...
11: Hello, folks. This is Joe
1: Rogan.
11: Hello, folks. This is Joe Willie Namath, and you're listening to Big D and Bubba.
1: We have a Joe Namath.
0: Yeah, man. We've got all kinds of stuff.
1: Wow.
0: Wow,
1: that's pretty great.
0: Here we go.
12: Hello.
1: That's SpongeBob.
0: No.
1: Hello.
12: Hello.
1: The cucumber.
0: Yes.
12: Hello. This is Larry the Cucumber, and you're listening to.
6: What is Larry the Cucumber?
1: Oh, it's Veggie Tales.
0: You didn't. Yeah, that's you didn't.
6: I don't have children. Yeah, I'm sorry.
0: Thing. All right. You're going to struggle.
1: Are you going to break out a wiggle?
11: Why, it's Murray the Red Wiggle.
1: It's Murray the Red Wiggle.
0: Let's see.
1: Hi, this is Lone Star?
13: Old Dominion.
0: Old Dominion.
10: Hi, this is Old Dominion.
0: And you're listening to Big D and
6: Bubba. We ever had any chicks on this show?
0: Yeah.
14: Hi, this is Nick.
1: Nancy Cartwright, who plays
14: Hi, this
1: Bartman.
14: This is Nancy Cartwright, Bartman. Mostly known as the voice of Bart Simpson, and you're listening to Big D and Bubba. Whoa, mama. How about that?
9: Hey, this is
1: Ronnie Dunn.
9: Hey, this is Ronnie Dunn, and you're listening to Big D and Bubba.
15: Hi, this is...
0: Ooh.
15: Hi, this is...
1: Hi,
15: this is...
1: Oh, give us a first word name.
15: Hi, this is Toby Keith.
1: Oh.
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0: 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It's Riley Green with Big D and Bubba. 1-800-667-8686. 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Whatever's easiest for you, just definitely make us a contact in your phone so you can always reach out.
1: Did you guys go get blood?
0: I did. Carson did too, right?
2: I did, yep.
0: Okay, because I know we were talking about doing it the other day as we were in a major shortage across the country right now.
2: A crisis. Second time ever they've declared a crisis. That's how dire it is.
0: Like, how bad does it have to be for them to say it's a crisis?
2: Less than a day's supply.
1: Oh, wow, really?
2: Yeah, very, very low shortage right now.
0: My daughter literally, it was funny because my daughter texted me yesterday and she said, hey, whenever you come over to the house this week, do you want to go give blood? And I was like, she said, because there's a crisis going on. And I was like, I sent her a picture of my elbow. I'm like, they already gave blood. I gave blood yesterday, whatever it was. And she was like,
1: It out of your elbow?
0: Well, like, you know, what do you call this?
1: Yeah, what do you call that?
0: What is the inside
2: crease
0: of
2: your elbow?
1: I always hear crux. Is that not right?
2: Oh, maybe it is right.
1: Crux?
3: Crook.
1: Crook is perhaps right.
0: Crook of your elbow.
2: I like anything with a CR attached. We're good. Yeah, so they went to go test my hemoglobin levels, and they put this little ring around your finger.
0: Oh, that little thing where you have to put the heat pad on
2: it? Yeah, it goes around your thumb. Yeah, because my levels were too low, but I was very close. And that probably has, I have very low iron. It's a whole thing. And so, yeah, they give you the little hot hands to wrap around your other thumb. They're like, well, we'll try you again. And it went up by like a point and a half.
1: Yeah, they've got their foot on the scale.
2: Exactly.
1: We got to get home. She's all right. She'll be fine.
2: She's fine.
1: Her an extra orange juice. What do they give y'all to eat afterwards?
2: I had an apple juice. And then I had a blueberry and pomegranate cookie.
0: I had three packages of Nutter Butters.
1: Man, I love me a Nutter Butter.
0: It's the only time I ever eat, you know, it's like road trips is the only time you ever eat combos.
1: Yeah.
0: Nutter Butters only happen whenever I give blood.
1: Well, good for you guys.
0: Big suggestion to anybody listening, all 17 of our listeners, go give blood. 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
3: Jeff has sent us a text and says he enjoyed. Remember we talked about our podcast and you can control the volume, the speed of it? Says a lot of people like to speed it up so that, you know, you get through things because your brain can pick it up. It's just going faster. So I like to actually turn you guys slower because I enjoy, it sounds like everyone's drunk. And it is true.
0: Okay.
3: It is true. Drunk Carson is my favorite podcast voice.
0: Okay, hold on. Let's turn this up. This
4: again,
0: is normal speed.
4: Is after.
0: I'm going to go into the podcast.
3: Yeah, I don't know what the percentage is.
4: He was arguing that it never happened. Because Big D was all like, it happened.
0: You want drunk Carson?
3: Carson's better. She's the best, I think.
4: Joe flipped his script. Okay. He's like, no.
0: Go to.
5: Yeah, Joe's come around the other direction.
0: Slower speed.
3: And now I'm gone the other way.
5: So have you two basically just passed each other on
3: this? Yeah. I don't know. This is pretty great.
0: Schaefer sounds pretty good slower, too.
3: And Allen's belt. And I was just like, he goes, you don't even know what that is. I'm like, boy, you didn't know what it was. Just someone else told you. I said, no one knows anything until someone tells you.
0: I will tell you this. Whether it's our podcast or anybody else's podcast, if you listen to podcasts,

0: listen to them at slower speed, and everybody sounds drunk. It makes it way funnier.
1: Okay, so that's the way it works.
0: And then you
1: so don't act like you know because you read a book, because you don't know. You just read a book.
2: Yeah, but D is the guy that was talking to me at the bar the other night. We have a radio conference coming up, and I have to do this breakfast thing. And they asked all of us that are... it's mentors, and so we all get our own tables, and they asked us to decorate our tables and maybe provide something to give away to entice people to come sit.
3: This is
2: us.
3: The best. Carson, and you don't have to take it down too much, just a touch.
0: Yeah, I have it down at 0.75, and you're good to
3: dialed
0: go.
3: In. That's
0: and
3: buzzed.
0: Carson, you have you sound smashed.
2: And yes, I could absolutely sit there at a blank table, but that's not very welcoming. And it also makes me look... Here's the problem. Here's what I'm afraid it'll look like. People... I'm already accused of being like that girl in the corner.
3: Oh, just all rambly and drunk.
2: Officer.
3: Oh, that's the best.
0: All right. Again, if you've never listened to our podcast, go and check it out. It's pretty funny anyway, but if you slow it down, it's hilarious. 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
11: Sunny and warmer today, mid to upper 80s this afternoon. Complete forecast coming up. Now, Big Country News. It is Election Day in Michigan. Voters will decide primaries for governor, U.S. Senate, and Congress. Local voters also deciding several ballot proposals. Polls will be open till 8 o'clock tonight. In Petoskey, Emmett County's 90th District Court dismissed an alleged probation violation against federal judge Thomas Luddington of Bay City. He allegedly violated his probation by not completing a court-ordered drug test related to his drunk driving conviction last October. Luddington was sentenced to 6 months probation in May. The court did order Luddington to still comply with his original probation conditions. In Sheboygan, Bishop Berega Catholic School has announced their new principal. Dr. Hillary Griffendorf is a native of Southwest Michigan. She comes from Washington, D.C. and brings extensive experience in Catholic education. She'll be introduced to students and parents at an ice cream social August 27th. More information is posted at bishopberega.com. Tigers had Monday off. Detroit resumed.

0: 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Before the trading deadline yesterday, the Tigers dealt pitcher Casey Mize to the Padres. Pit spitters lost to Lakeshore last night 5-4.
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0: Here is our forecast across big country. Sunny and a little warmer today. Highs mid to upper 80s this afternoon. Showers moving in tonight. Thunderstorms possible overnight and a low in the low 60s. Rain expected tomorrow morning, then becoming mostly sunny. High Wednesday, upper 70s. Extended outlook, mostly sunny and 80 on Thursday.
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0: 1-800-667-8686. That is the number to get us here in the studio. It's Big D and Bubba.
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1: Hello. 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Good morning.
2: Hi. 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
1: Big D and Bubba. 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
1: Yeah, we're very private.
0: Yes.
2: Goodbye, you clown.
1: Okay.
2: Thank you so much. Okay. You made my whole day.
1: Yeah, good.
2: Goodbye.
1: You're great. 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
10: Sunny and warm again today. Some rain could be moving in tonight. Complete forecast in just a few moments. Morning headlines. President Trump says he has no time constraints on talks with Iran, adding it's Tehran's last chance to sign a deal before decapitation. GOP holdouts say they'll now back Todd Blanche for attorney general after he rescinded Trump's anti-weaponization fund. An arson arrest has been made in the state of Washington in connection with one of the three wildfires burning near Spokane. Two people are dead as Michigan's large cyclosporiasis outbreak continues. Number of cases in Michigan now measures more than 11,000. No one matched all the numbers in last night's Powerball. That jackpot grows again to $786 million on Wednesday. Yesterday in Allen Park, first full day of pads for Lions training camp. Lions will have their first preseason game August 13th at Cincinnati. I'm Mike Grisdale with Big D and Bubba.
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10: Here is our forecast across Big Country. Sunny and a little warmer today. Highs mid to upper 80s this afternoon. Showers moving in tonight. Thunderstorms possible overnight and a low in the low 60s. Rain expected tomorrow morning, then becoming mostly sunny. High Wednesday, upper 70s. Extended outlook, mostly sunny and 80 on Thursday.

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1: We've been to both Carolinas, seen a big Montana sky, driven up and down the coast a few times, London, Paris, paradise. But ain't got much memory of the scenes, come to think I missed them all. And damn, babe.

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2: Hey, Carson, what's up? Good morning.
3: Good morning. I wanted to wish you all happy Ogtober. Because it's August, but really it's October.
1: It's, there are no... October. I don't know where you're leaning towards this now. I'm trying to think. I guess Labor Day would be the only other holiday in between now. Uh-huh. And
3: I get it. I get it. You're... August is a stretch. It's still summer. But no, we've decided to fast forward. Spooky season, summerween. The pumpkin spice latte will be out at some point. And I've already decorated for Halloween at my house.
2: Oh, yeah?
3: We are done.
1: All right. So this is from the same person who criticized me for decorating for Christmas the day after Halloween.
3: No, I didn't.
1: November 1st, yeah, you said, oh, it's too early.
3: No, I've never said that in my life.
1: I swear you did.
3: Find the tape. I want the evidence play. No, I believe in whimsy and joy. And if those kind of lights and decorations, I don't care if you're decorating for Christmas in March.
2: Are you full? Is like a lot, like, does it change as you get closer to October? Does it get more
3: orange? Yes, because chances are I find more things to buy.
2: What I'm saying is right now, your stuff, is it kind of like almost like Halloween neutral-ish kind of?
3: No, it's still Halloween. I don't decorate for fall. I decorate for Halloween. So I have my Art Deco signs that say trick or treat. I have my Edgar Allan Poe print up. I have the Legend of Sleepy Hollow out. I've got wine bottles. I've got black pumpkins.
2: Okay.
3: Yeah. Oh, I'm.
1: So what happens after Halloween? Do you switch to Christmas?
3: Yes.
1: Or do
3: November
1: you,
3: 1st, it's down, then we go to Christmas.
1: Because I know a lot of people, they take their Halloween stuff and they just pull the scary things out and leave it fall.
2: Fallish, yeah. That's
3: yeah,
2: what
3: mine
2: I was
3: is all spooky. Okay. That's the problem, that I can't really lean into Thanksgiving
2: too
3: hard.
2: I kind of like that you're a purist in all
3: Thank
2: this.
3: You. Thank yeah. you. I am very devoted to the specific day.
1: What about lights? What color lights do you do?
3: Purple. I don't do orange. It's more, I do the purple and the green.

0: Okay.
1: Mm-hmm. 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And green?
2: Yeah. Mm-hmm. Like the spooky ecto slime Ghostbuster-y kind of vibe.
3: I've never seen purple and green me for either. Halloween lights.
2: No, you're not shopping where I'm shopping.
1: Oh. You're not shopping where I'm shopping. What a weird way to say that. Wait, you're not shopping where I'm shopping.
2: You know, you know.

0: Hour for the Wind. 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
1: Carson, I think Bubba's seen a rich woman. She's a rich girl.
2: Ooh, okay. Uh-huh. Oh, no. Let's go.
0: No, I think I texted you after the date.
1: Oh, yes. Oh, I just heard that she was rich. I just ran with
0: Will. Okay, yeah. No, I had a first date. I had a nice coffee date with a lady who turned out to be stupid rich. Yes. Stupid rich.
1: How'd she get her money?
0: She had old legacy money, and then she
1: married family money?
2: Even better.
0: And then married into a legacy money family.
1: Ooh, that sounds like trust. Then you're probably not going to get anything.
0: No, then that guy died, and then so now she's like got all the money. Anyway, so...
1: You
0: screw
1: this up?
0: Yeah, I did. Uh-oh. She insists, like, the second date, I'm like, okay, well, you know, we'll go, and she wants to go eat Thai. I'm like, okay, I got a great place on my end of town. I'll come pick you up if that's cool. Second date, I thought it was nice. She goes, no, how about this? Send me your address, and I'll just meet you there, and we can ride together. And I'm like, little red flags going off. Okay, cool. So she shows up at my house. She walks in, and she's like, I love that, you know, you live modestly in your modest house and this and that.
1: Did she say that?
0: Yes. She called my house M-word. Modest.
1: The M word.
0: Yes. And then we talked for a little bit and she's like, I just don't know if this is going to work. And so she sits down on the sofa and then proceeds to tell me all the reasons why we're probably not a good match because, you know, this and that. And I was like, what are you talking about?
1: Was it all based on money?
0: Yes. Yes. Literally, one of the things was she said, you know, if money was the problem,

0: we would have no problems. And I was like, okay, so what does any of this mean?
1: What does
0: that
1: mean at all?
0: She said, I don't know. I see that you enjoy your simple life. She literally said, you enjoy your simple life. And I don't know if you would be happy having
2: got a shotgun, a rifle, and a four-wheel drive.
0: I was like,
3: did you think the artwork that I gave you was from TJ Maxx?
0: Dude, I don't
2: you
0: know.
2: You bought that with Kohl's cash?
1: I mean, did you point out the artwork that you have purchased at Goodwill?
2: Girl, I'm flush. Look at all my Kohl's cash. What you need, I'll buy it. What you want? Where you want to go? You want to go Kohl's? You want to go? What you want to do?
0: Planning our vacations around points.
2: Over? Oh, it's over.
0: Did y'all even go get Thai?
2: No.

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1: So, Carson.
2: Yes.
0: It's game time.
1: Oh. You know what you and I haven't done in a while?
2: Uh-oh.
1: Identify movie theme songs.
2: Oh gosh.
1: Okay. It is time to play Name That Movie Theme.
2: Oh, okay.
0: All right, we're going to give you a theme.
1: Clever name.
0: I'm going to go ahead and skip into this one.
1: James Bond.
0: Which one?
1: The one with Adele.
3: Swept away.
4: Skyfall.
1: Phoned a friend. Thank you, Schaefer.
2: Okay.
1: Right.
4: I didn't know that wasn't for Carson.
0: If Schaefer gets it, who wins?
1: Okay,
0: that?
1: So I'll tell you what. If Schaefer is my friend, Garrett can be your friend. Okay. So you can call a friend.
4: Oh, boy.
0: All right.
2: Dangerous Minds.
0: Wow.
1: Well done. Well done.
2: Oh, Iris from City of Angels? Something with Angels?
0: Yes. Wow.
1: Schaefer, you're not helping her. You're helping me. What are you doing? The one with that whale.
2: Oh, no. She's All That?
0: Yes.
2: Yeah.
0: Wow.
1: What happened? Can we do, like, movies that are...

0: Dominions.
1: Despicable Me 2. You guys
0: I got that one.
2: Yeah, that's fair.
0: Here's one just for D. The mannequin?
1: Yes.
3: That's embarrassing that I knew that. Holy cow. Remember they had to drive in, or riding motor, bicycles?
0: Yeah.
3: You know, like, how does that work?
2: Bodyguard.
3: Man. Ghostbusters.
0: Yeah.
3: Officers and gentlemen.
1: No.
2: Oh, no. Flashdance.
3: Yes. 8 Mile.
2: Yeah. Wow, really?
4: Look at me.
2: 95.
3: I beat you, girl.
2: Oh, Rocky.
3: Eye of the Tiger.
1: Which
3: Rocky.
1: One?
3: No, Rocky 4. 2. 3.
2: Is this
3: Rocky
2: not from 4. The first
3: Rocky 3?
0: Rocky 3.
3: Rocky 3.
2: Oh. Against all odds.
1: Against all odds.
2: Yes.
3: Top Gun. Go.
2: Hey, I work with dudes. Surprise, surprise.
3: Purple Rain.
1: Yes.
2: Oh.
1: All right.
3: And I've never seen it.
1: What?
3: It looks so dumb.
1: It is bad.
3: Arthur.
1: Yes.
2: Wow.
3: Christopher Cross. Now you're getting.
2: Oh, yeah. We're speaking your language.
3: Now we're getting it. Yacht Rock
1: Carson language. Hold on.
2: Oh.

0: one, the lesser Grease.
1: Duh.
2: The original.
0: It's Grease. Yeah.
1: It's a Grease?
0: Yeah, it was Grease. Hopelessly devoted to.
3: Let's see.
4: The lesser one.
1: Toy Story. Man in Black.
2: Carson, I don't even know if you should continue playing this game. I mean, this
0: really?
2: Is,
1: yeah.
0: Really? Did I get Phil Collins? Get out.
1: I'm so fat, this is the only race I can win.
0: Soul sister.
2: Moulin Rouge.
0: Yeah.
2: Moulin Rouge. Whose team are you playing on, Schaefer?
0: Yeah, I know.
1: Mine. That's, I get
2: another
1: that.
2: One for Big D. All right, and this will be the final one.
1: Staying Alive. No, Saturday Night Fever.
0: Yes.
1: Oh, good job, me.

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1: Do you remember an older lady named Betty? She's like 80-something years old, and she was just like, her whole thing, she goes, before I die, I want to meet you guys.
0: Yeah.
1: And, well, anyway, she called in. I saved her number because I'm trying to, hey, Miss Betty, it's Big D and Bubba. How are you?
2: Well, I'm doing fine now, sir.
1: Good. Hey, so I don't know. I know that we would love to meet you in person. But do you have an iPhone? Like, do you know how to do like FaceTime? Do you know what that means?
2: No, but I don't have no iPhone, sir. I just have a cell phone.
0: No one that has an iPhone at all. Like, do you have anybody, like a caretaker or anything like that?
2: No, sir, I don't. I'm 80 years old, sir, but I take care of myself.
0: I love that.
2: I live by myself.
1: Do you text? So what's your phone look like?
2: It's a Galaxy.
0: Oh, it's a Samsung.
1: So it's a
0: Galaxy.
1: Samsung.
0: All right.
2: A Galaxy.
1: Hey, Shaver, do you have a, you're on your...
3: I do.

0: Does Android do the same kind of deal?
1: Can y'all do FaceTime?
2: Yes, I'm Android.
0: Because I would love to be able to figure that out so we could.
3: Okay. Yeah. If I had her number, I might be able to.
0: Yeah, I have her number.
2: Yeah.
0: Schaefer? Schaefer doesn't know.
2: Well, I tell you what, y'all just send me a picture on my phone and I can take it off and put it on my photos and I can have it developed.
0: Oh, we're doing it right now.
1: Right now.
0: You kidding me? And we're going to get your address. We're going to send you
2: If y'all will just do that for me, but I'll be happy, sir, because right. I have been listening to y'all.
0: All right, so we're
2: cool. And I said that's the way people ought to be.
0: Yeah. All right, we're going to take a picture from Miss Betty. And Miss Betty, we're going to hang up, and then we're going to send you a picture of us here in the studio right now.
1: And before we hang up, though, is it Betty with a Y or an I-E?
2: It's Betty, B-E-T-T-Y.
1: All right, so what we'll do is I'm going to have a little sign that's going to say, we love you, Miss Betty. And
2: well, I love y'all too, Big D and Bubba. I listen to y'all every morning, and y'all just so full of life. And I thank the Lord God for y'all, and God bless y'all.
1: Oh, my goodness.
0: Well, we love you, Miss Betty. We're going to do this. We're going to take this picture in just a little bit, so you make sure you have your phone with you, okay?
2: All right, I got it right now. I'm talking to y'all. Have some people. Have some men.
0: Oh, wait till you see us. That'll change.
2: No.
1: Well, we're going to turn this picture around for you real quick. Let us go ahead and take the picture. We'll send
2: all
1: it
2: right,
1: to you.
2: All right, sir, but God bless y'all, and y'all have a blessed day, okay, Bubba and Big D?
1: God bless you, Miss Betty.
0: Yes, ma'am. Bye-bye.
2: Bye.
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3: Big Country 102.9, Mike Grisdale, Tuesday morning sports break. Tigers had Monday off. Detroit is now 54-58, 2.5 games out of a wild card. They resume the road trip tonight in Seattle. Before the trading deadline yesterday, the Tigers dealt pitcher Casey Mize and minor leaguer Gage Workman to the Padres in exchange for a couple of left-handed pitchers, Cash Mayfield and Jackson Wolf. And less than a week after the Tigers sent catcher Jake Rogers to the Orioles, he's on the move again. Rogers was part of a multi-player deal with Boston yesterday. After a 5-4 loss to Lakeshore last night, the Pittsbitters find themselves second place with just 5 games left. They host the Chinooks again tonight just after 7. It's salute to Coast Guard night at Turtle Creek Stadium. Lions training camp continues in Allen Park. First preseason game August 13th at Cincinnati.
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0: down. It's Kenny Chesney with Big D and Bubba. 1-800-667-8686. 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
1: Hey, good morning.
2: Who's this?
1: It's both of us, Big D and Bubba. Who's this?

0: Oh, who it is. This is Jason from Bradford, PA.
1: Well, Jason, why would you ask? Jason, why would you ask? You said, who's this? We say it's Big D and Bubba. You say, I know who it is. Why would you ask?
0: Is it Big D or Bubba?
1: It's both of us.
0: Okay, guys, what's up?
1: You already knew all that.
0: Calling. Anyways, I was listening to you guys talk about a Zippo lighter.
2: Yeah,
0: I'm from Bradford, PA. That's where they're made.
1: Oh, yeah.
2: Oh, the home birthplace of Zippo lighters.
1: Zippos are
0: Zippo
1: so cool.
0: Case knives, yes.
1: Everybody's first knife had to have been a case,
2: dude,
1: right?
2: Dude, I still have mine.
1: Wait, Garrett, have you ever been presented with a case knife from a man before?
3: No.
1: Like grandpa or dad? No.
2: Really?
1: Well, you know, we're going to find.
0: You're a broad child.
1: We're going to change your life.
2: Dude, it's cool. A little pocket knife, man.
1: Dude, sitting in the backyard whittling sticks.
2: Oh, yeah.
1: Have that making a spear. I'm going to give me a dinosaur.
0: Do you guys know what Zippo owns case knives?
2: Two great American products, for sure.
1: Schaefer, you had a case knife, right?
2: Man, you sure had to.
4: Yeah, I had one.
1: Okay.
0: Schaefer had to. He's from PA.
2: Yeah, it's a PA kid.
1: Yeah.
2: He was smoking by the time he was seven. He had a Zippo, those Lucky Strikes, and a Whittling.
0: My first case knife come from a guy that I took care of doing home health care. He used to be the artist for Case.
1: Oh, wow.
0: He gave me a little jack knife, and he gave me a Bowie knife.
2: Oh, that's cool, man. Yeah, that's part of American America, honestly.
1: Yeah, if you're like a father or you look after little kids, man, you got to get them a knife. That's the one thing.
2: Give them a little pocket knife, dude.
1: Every kid, it was a rite of passage. You had to learn. Sometimes you get stuck. Sometimes you cut yourself a little bit. But you know what? You learned.
2: Yeah, you live. You made it.
0: Ain't that the truth?
2: Yeah. All right. Well, it's good talking to you, man. Thanks for the heads up.
0: Nice talking to you guys. Have a great day.
2: Bye-bye.
0: All right.

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10: Sunny and warmer today. Mid to upper 80s this afternoon. Complete forecast coming up. Now, big country news. It is election day in Michigan. Voters will decide primaries for governor, U.S. Senate, and Congress. Local voters also deciding several ballot proposals. Polls will be open till 8 o'clock tonight. In Petoskey, Emmett County's 90th District Court dismissed an alleged probation violation against federal judge Thomas Ludington of Bay City. He allegedly violated his probation by not completing a court-ordered drug test related to his drunk driving conviction last October. Ludington was sentenced to 6 months probation in May. The court did order Ludington to still comply with his original probation conditions. In Sheboygan, Bishop Berega Catholic School has announced their new principal. Dr. Hillary Griffendorf is a native of Southwest Michigan. She comes from Washington, D.C. and brings extensive experience in Catholic education. She'll be introduced to students and parents at an ice cream social August 27th. More information is posted at bishopberega.com. Tigers had Monday off. Detroit resumes its road trip tonight in Seattle. Before the trading deadline yesterday, the Tigers dealt pitcher Casey Mize to the Padres. Pit Spitters lost to Lakeshore last night 5-4.
11: 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And just like Ben, we prefer prevention too. which is why experts recommend you change your passwords at least once every 3 months.

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2: Here is our forecast across big country. Sunny and a little warmer today. Highs mid to upper 80s this afternoon. Showers moving in tonight. Thunderstorms possible overnight and a low in the low 60s. Rain expected tomorrow morning, then becoming mostly sunny. High Wednesday, upper 70s. Extended outlook, mostly sunny and 80 on Thursday.
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0: Grant says, I have a meeting at the bank later, and if it's a success, I'll be out of debt and own everything I have now. So I'm excited. In fact, I'm so excited, I can barely put on my ski mask.
1: Tara says, don't wear headphones while vacuuming. I've just finished the whole house before realizing that the vacuum wasn't even plugged in.
0: Kylie says, cartoonist found dead in home. Details are sketchy.
1: Frank says, give me 17 beers and an iPad, and I could probably find Malaysia Flight 370.
0: All right. Get a good tweet, tag us, and we'll see it at Big.

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1: Hey, good morning. Who's this?
2: My name is Garrett.
0: Hey, it's Garrett. We have a Garrett, too. Collect them all.
3: Two R's, two T's.
2: Two R's and two T's.
3: Let's go.
0: Wow. So Garrett has an identical twin. Do you have an identical twin?
2: I do not.
0: What's cool about you?
2: Not a whole lot, I'll be honest.
0: Oh, come on, Garrett. Dude, you
3: we're one in the same, Garrett. We're one in the same.
4: Wow, both of you guys have such great game.
0: I mean, if you're walking up to somebody, Garrett, if you're walking up to somebody and they're like, hey, how are you? And, you know, just kind of waiting in line at the checkout and you're trying to pass some time. And they say, what's interesting about you? There has to be something.
2: I'll be honest. I don't know.
0: Garrett.
4: Quick thinker, I'd say, if it is.
0: All right, Garrett. Well, look, it is wonderful talking with you. And, work on that. Like, I would get on ChatGPT or something today and say, what's something really cool and interesting about me? And then come up with something. You need a little routine.
2: All right. Sounds good. I'll give it a shot.
0: All right. I mean, it's sad. We have to have AI teach people how to be human.
5: No, we don't.
4: I said you need a routine. That's the best. You need a routine.
2: Well, thank y'all again. I appreciate you guys. I love your show. I listen to you all day.
0: Oh, Garrett with two R's, two T's. You're awesome, man. Take care.
4: See you, Garrett.
2: You go. Bye. New truck. Big

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1: You know, I love these...

0: I do love those. Did you get your tickets, Carson, for the Garth Brooks show at all?
1: Denver, I did not. Okay. But he just announced Chicago.
0: Mm-hmm.
1: That happens to be the weekend of my birthday.
0: But I'm actually
1: supposed to be in another city.
0: For another show.
1: To see another concert.
2: Yeah, but who do you love more? The other people or Garth?
1: Here's the problem. The other people, we didn't even think this tour was going to happen, and I already have the tickets. So,
3: who is that?
1: Rush.
0: Did everyone say Rush?
4: No, I knew it was Rush. Soon as she said, didn't know if it was ever going to happen.
0: Oh, okay. So does Garth know that you have someone better? Is he aware?
1: I mean, look, when I went to go see Barry Manilow the other night, Barry covered Garth.
0: What did he do?
1: He did If Tomorrow Never Comes. He did that on an album years ago.
0: Uh-huh.
1: And so he sits down on his little stool and says, I know you don't think country in Barry Manilow, but we're in Nashville and Garth Brooks wrote this song and I just love it. And he's saying If Tomorrow Never Comes, and it really was the best of both worlds for me. My Hannah Montana'd my life.

0: Justin Lynch and Jelly Roll with Big D and Bubba. What's happening, Bubba? Good morning.
1: Do you understand why they're banning some of the robot vacuum cleaners?
0: I don't know. I saw that. I don't know why.
1: I read a little bit, and I'm like, surely there's got to be more to it than this. They're banning a certain number and a certain type of robot vacuum cleaners because apparently they are mapping our homes. Okay. And I'm like, all right, well, what are the odds? Oh, who are they selling that information to? Like, why are they so concerned about
0: it? I don't know. Why do I care?
1: That's it. That's what I was going to ask is why. Why are we so worried about somebody mapping the inside of our homes? All that stuff is already public record somewhere, right?
0: Right. I didn't even think about that. Yeah, because of, like
1: the plans. Architecture. Yeah.

0: Yes. Did y'all move the love seat?
1: Did you move the love seat and not ask permission?
0: Bubba got one early on, dude, man.
1: Year one, when they first came out, and everybody thought I was nuts for buying a robot vacuum cleaner.
0: Yep.
1: It still works.
0: It's
1: been 20 years.
0: And if I think it's kind of the same tech. I mean, I'm sure that's gotten better and better some, but
1: I don't think mine has like all the features that they have now. Like mine doesn't have all the cameras and things on it, but I'm good with that. I mean, look, it still works. I've changed the battery out probably 5 times now.
0: Do you have the mop one?
1: No, I do not.
0: I have the mop one because it's for the wood floors and stuff. Great. That's great.
1: Yeah.
0: Works out really good.
1: Yeah, be on the lookout. If first of all, look into these because they're fantastic. You're going to love them. It's worth all the money in the world. But the second thing is, if you have a model that has been banned, that might be worth something on the black market.
0: True.

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2: D, good morning. I have an update from Starbucks that we will get the pumpkin spice latte on August 25th.
3: August 25th? Oh my gosh, that's only 21 days. No, not even 21. 19 days. What is it? How many days away is it?
2: 3 weeks?
3: 3 weeks. Yeah, so 21 days.
1: Do you know I've never had one?
2: Really?
1: Nope. Never had one.
2: And you're a Starbucks guy.
1: I used to be.

0: He was.
1: You used to get all the rewards. That's right. Uh-huh. But you never tried one in all your years going.
2: Did we not order some to the show one time?
0: Really?
2: Didn't we have a DoorDash bring some?
1: Yes, we did.
3: Yeah, but maybe he didn't have one.
1: Yeah.
2: True.
3: I know I did.
0: So any changes with it or is it just...
1: No, it is your standard. OG. She is the moment, the icon that the PSL is, will be back on the 25th. They're putting out new limited edition, some sort of fall flavors. That's neat. Your chider. It's like Bubba named this. It's a chai and cider. Like, do you work for Starbucks now, Bubba? Honestly, that was the first thing I thought.
4: Sound good, though.
1: Does it? I don't care. I don't care about anything else. Give me the PSL. I want no additions. I want no substitutions. I don't need an add-on.
0: Do you get the banana bread?
1: No.
0: It's pretty good.
1: Is it?
0: Yeah.
1: I'm not a banana person.
0: Wow, really?
1: No.
0: And there's nothing better than warm banana bread. Just the best.
1: Well, I'm just saying, basic girls unite.
0: Yeah.
1: Our time is coming.
0: 25th.
1: The countdown is on.
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0: we're like, what, 23 or 25 days away or whatever?
1: It's like 3 weeks, man. Oh,
0: I can't wait, dude. I'm already starting my smoker. Getting her lighted up, baby.
1: Let's go.

0: Can't Love You Anymore. It's Ella Langley and Morgan Wallen with Big D and Bubba.
1: Bub, did you ever get those blinds put up in your bathroom?
0: I did. So whenever the blind guys came and measured to put up the new window treatments everywhere, they forgot one of the rooms, the bathroom of all places. Mm-hmm. So I had to get some little temporary blinds, and I ordered them, and they came in, and they're... Dude, I got to tell you, it's kind of genius. Have you ever put up the drill-less blinds before?
1: Yeah, they like taped to the top and then just pulled out.
0: No, it's not tape. It's like these little screw extendable things that like squish in like almost like an extendable, like a shower curtain kind of rod.
1: Oh, yeah.
0: It's
1: okay.
0: Like that, but it's got screws that lock in.
1: Okay.
0: So once you get it to the right distance, you just lock them in and it's done. Dude, it's a 2-minute install and you can do all the windows super fast. And then
1: kind of wishing you'd done all the windows that way.
0: Yeah, it would have been a lot cheaper, too. But the wild thing was the little screw that comes with it is a certain size. So instead of sending a little metal wrench that you have to, tighten, or not the screw, but the nut on it, instead of sending a little metal wrench, they sent a 3D printed plastic wrench. And it worked fantastic.
1: Yeah,
0: and I'm thinking to myself, wow. Like, that's the first time I've ever not gotten, because they always send you the little metal ones.
1: Yeah, and you collect them in the junk drawer?
0: Yes.
1: Yeah, me too.
0: So now I've got one of these little 3D printed ones that I'll never use for anything else, but I just thought it was the coolest thing. I'm like, this is what they do in space.
1: Yeah.
0: Like, anytime they need a tool,
1: they
0: make it. Yeah, I'm like, that's a crazy, I want a 3D printer. I think now that I've messed with this thing and I've actually had hands-on with it, I want to get a 3D printer
1: and we can
0: start. Think of things that we could make
1: for the studio. I thought of something this morning and I was just like, oh, I could, if I could do that. There are people who make money on it, man. They've got like big, giant like setups in their like garage and stuff.
0: Look at Donovan. Donovan's got he's got a 3D printer, my brother, and he's also got a laser engraver. And so like,
1: so he did get the 3D printer?
0: Oh, yeah.
1: Okay.
0: That's his retirement.
1: We called him
0: plan.
1: And he said he didn't have one.
0: No, he didn't have one that would do what we wanted it to do or something
1: okay,
0: like that. It was
1: okay.
0: Like a size thing.
1: All right.
0: But yeah.
1: He loves it?
0: Oh, yeah. He's the one who made the battle shots thing for us. So my brother took basically, we had a pool table and then we turned it into a battleship table. And the ships are the size. Instead of putting like targets, like, hit, miss, all that, you have shots. So if you hit, they have to take a shot. And boy, you get hammered quick.
1: It's a good war.
0: Battle shots. Google it. It's great.
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the best country on Big Country 102.9 with Zach Topps, South of Sanity, helping us over into the 10 o'clock hour. It's Steve here with you as we start our time together, several hours. Great country music to share. Morgan Wallen, Luke Combs, and Tucker Wetmore down the line. It's Alan Jackson right now, paired up with Jimmy Buffett. Hey, it's 5 o'clock somewhere. 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

0: tree, man.
1: It doesn't matter. It's 5 o'clock somewhere.
0: It's always on 5 in Margaritaville, come to think of it.
1: Yeah, I heard that.
0: You've been there, haven't you?
1: Yes, sir.
0: I've seen your boat there.

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1: Let's get out of here.
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0: Hard to argue he's one of the biggest things going in the world of country music. His album, I'm the Problem, back at the top spot on the Billboard 200 albums chart. He's got two songs in the top 100 singles charts. Morgan Wallen and You Proof here on Big Country 102.9, a Tuesday morning together. Thanks for stopping by and letting me be a part of whatever it is you're doing today. I wanted to let you know we've got yet another way to win. The Otsego County Fair is coming up quick, and you know who's going to be there? Ashley Cook coming to Gaylord. Now, we've got a special sounder. 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

0: That's one of six songs that appear on his new Sunburn mixtape. Three older ones, three brand new ones. Tucker Wetmore, who told you that, here on Big Country 102.9 as we wander through another great set of music on the way. Ty Myers, right now, Justin Moore. It's the ones that didn't make it back. 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
0: 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From the silence.

Hey, quick question. What's your favorite social media site? Is it TikTok or Facebook, maybe Instagram? If this was 20 years ago, would you have said MySpace? Did you know MySpace is poised to make a comeback? Current owners Tim and Chris Vanderhook have confirmed plans to relaunch the once dominant social media platform some 23 years after its debut. Speaking in a new documentary simply called MySpace, Tim said, "We're going to relaunch."

0: launch MySpace. We're just waiting for the right time to do it. The brothers purchased the platform back in 2011. They tried a reboot already. It was going to be a music-focused redesign, but it didn't really gain traction. MySpace at its peak was kind of a cultural phenomenon, even helped launch the career of singer Adele. They say there's no timeline for the relaunch, but I guess keep watching and, well, maybe be able to customize your friends list and your front page once again. I wonder if Tom is still going to be everybody's friend on MySpace. 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

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Jelly Roll with Liar on Big Country 102.9. During his stop in Salt Lake City last week, told the crowd, "This has truly been a lifetime experience for me." He said, "In a couple of nights when I do my last show in Colorado Springs, that'll be the last one for a year or two." Said he's going to take some time off and heal. His show in Colorado was on Thursday, so I guess he's officially on hiatus. A great set of country rolling here for your Tuesday. Kenny Chesney's coming up. Lee Bryce now. That rumor going round on Big Country 102.9.

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0: Yeah.
1: And we started talking about the Summer Still Here concert shortly after the Summer Starts Here concert, and it seems so far off, but here we are coming up on Saturday, and well, that's when the Summer Still Here concert is going to hit the Jerkin Depot in Lansing. Jake Banfield takes the main stage with special guests Louie Lee and Lee Faso, and well, it's going to be a great night. 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

Rolling through another great set of music into the 11 o'clock hour here on Big Country 102.9. Chase Rice, just drinking beer, talking God, amen, as we wander through it together on a Tuesday. Steve here with you, and it seems like you just can't be a singer these days. You've got to dabble in other things. Riley Green, we mentioned yesterday, has a limited edition coffee blend with his name on it now. He's the dipped his toe in the world of acting, and he's going to be a judge on The Voice, or mentor, whatever they call him, coming up in the new season. Here he is doing that country music thing. It's Think As You Drunk. It's Big Country 102.9.

0: Man, it's been a minute since I heard that song from 1999. Good one from Mark Wills, Wish You Were Here. And a lot of people look at that as a sad song. Mark himself told Billboard magazine it's really a very positive, optimistic love song about life after death. It's Steve here with you as we wander our way into another beautiful day. Looks like a mix of sun and clouds for us. Afternoon highs across the region, upper 70s into the 80s. Southwest winds will be 10 to 20 miles an hour. We'll start to get into some shower chances then tonight into Wednesday. We'll keep an eye on the situation. All told, looks like it's going to be a pretty nice rest of the week. Got another great set of music lined up for you. How about Posty with Morgan Wallen next on Big Country 102.9.
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Well, if you're a big fan, you can catch Post Malone on a new Sesame Street special. He reworked his other song with Morgan Wallen, I Had Some Help, into a kid-friendly version about storm preparation. It's Morgan Wallen and Post Malone there, and I Ain't Coming Back. Working our way through another great set of music. Luke Combs coming up. Kenny Chesney down the line right now. It's Blake Shelton with the Pistolannies and the boys round here. It's Big Country 102.9.

0: wrapped up his My Kind of Saturday Night tour with a milestone, being the first solo country artist to headline London's Wembley Stadium. Luke Combs right there. And rethink some things on Big Country 102.9. Well, you want to make sure you keep your ears peeled. We got a lot of different things to win and a lot of different ways to win them. Of course, mention the Otsego County Fair is coming up, and they're going to be bringing a great country artist to the stage in Ashley Cook. That show is going to be a Thursday night, August 13th. And well, you just keep listening here to Big Country for your chance to score tickets and maybe a big upgrade as well. When you hear the special sounder, and you'll know it when you hear it, you'll text us the word Ashley for a chance to win with Big Country 102.9.
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A brand new exhibit in his honor opened up at the Country Music Hall of Fame last week. Kind of traces his path from East Tennessee State University all the way to the top of the world of country music. It'll be there through June of next year. So next time you happen to be in Music City, well, maybe you can take a deep dive into the life of Kenny Chesney. Beer in Mexico here on Big Country 102.9. Winding through another great set of music. Stella Lefty's on the way. Cole Swindell's coming up. Cody Johnson now with The Fall. 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

0: She really had no plans of getting into the music industry, went to Tulane University and studied public health. Stella Lefty there and got a big hit on her hands, top five on the Billboard 100. It's Boston wrapping up a great set of music, wandering our way together through a Tuesday. We got to take care of some business. We'll do it quick. I got great music around the bend. How about Josh Ross to kick off another big set next on Big Country 102.9.
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Want to win a pair of tickets to see Ashley Cook at the Otsego County Fair August 13th? 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

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You should hear her talking to her mama on the phone. I love it when she raps to an

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1: Time for a news update. Today is Election Day in Michigan. Voters are deciding primaries for governor, U.S. Senate, Congress, and other offices. Local ballots also include several millage proposals. Polls are open till 8 o'clock tonight. An effort to help builders and developers has received the governor's approval. State Representative Parker Fairbairn of Harbor Springs developed the bill, which would allow townships or counties the ability to approve single staircase projects on small construction work. Signed recently by Governor Whitmer. Formerly, new commercial construction projects needed two staircases for upper floors. The goal is to hopefully make it easier for developers to build more affordable housing. In Sheboygan, Bishop Berega Catholic School has announced their new principal. Dr. Hillary Griffendorf is a native of Southwest Michigan. She comes to Sheboygan from Washington, D.C. and brings extensive experience in Catholic education. She'll be introduced to students and parents at an ice cream social August 27th at the school. There's more information posted at bishopberega.com. No one matched all the numbers in last night's Powerball, so that jackpot continues to grow. It'll be worth $786 million on Wednesday. Meanwhile, tonight's Mega Millions is $60 million. In sports, Tigers had Monday off. Detroit resumes its road trip tonight in Seattle. After losing to Lakeshore last night, the Pit Spitters find themselves in second place with just 5 games left. They'll host the Chinooks again tonight at Turtle Creek Stadium. And yesterday in Allen Park was the first full day of pads for Lions training camp. Remember, their first preseason game is August 13th at Cincinnati. I'm Mike Grisdale.
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Lunchtime request and your takeout tunes on a Tuesday with Tri-County Building Centers. 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

0: what one thing he would get rid of in the world of country music if he could, and his answer was social media. He said, across the board, just get rid of it. He said, when it's used the right way, it's great, but like anything else, people take advantage of stuff and they turn it into something it wasn't intended to be. He claims that people now are stuck in their phones and oblivious to what's going on in the outside world. Said it's just something that drives him crazy. 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

0: Well, keep listening, because coming up a little bit later on this hour, I'm going to have your next opportunity to get registered to pick up a pair of tickets to go see Travis Tritt at the Emmett Charlevoix County Fair. That show's going to be at the end of the month, August 26th. 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

0: requested music from Dasha. That's Austin. There you go, Jamie. Texted in that one. 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

We've been talking about a ton of great concerts all summer long here in our area. This guy is going to be playing a week from Friday on August 14th at Soaring Eagle Casino in Mount Pleasant.

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0: suppose there's always time to work on yourself, try to get a little better. 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

Is it just me, or does it seem like this day is zipping right on by? Jordan Davis with Luke Bryan helping us over into the 1 o'clock hour, winding through another great set of music here at Big Country 102.9. Steve is my name. It's my distinct pleasure to spend a little more time with you. On the way, Joe DeMessina and Tucker Wetmore. Down the line, it's Scotty McCreary. Right now, Lainey Wilson. It's Phone Keys Wallet. It's Big Country 102.9.

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1: First time she went to the top of the country charts from 1998 off her album I'm All Right, Jody Messina. Tune written by Phil Vassar. It's bye-bye here on Big Country 102.9. Steve on duty with you, and don't forget to keep your ears open for more opportunities to get registered to win tickets for this Saturday's Summer Still Here concert. Coming up at the Jerkin Depot in Lansing, we're giving away tickets. 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It's the Jerkin Depot this Saturday. 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

looks like nobody hit the Powerball last night, so that's going to be a rollover jackpot again on Wednesday, up to $786 million. My goodness. Tonight's Mega Millions, I'd be perfectly happy with $60 million. That's what's up for grabs. Good luck if you're a player. From all of us here at Big Country 102.9.

0: Morgan Wallen, been by now on Big Country 102.9. Well, if you haven't done so yet, an opportunity for you to get your voice heard. 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It is a primary election day in the state of Michigan as we decide who's going to run in the general election of governor, Senate, Congress seats. 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

Well, the latest rumor bouncing around is that Travis Kelce, Taylor Swift's husband, is talking about making a country album. They said when he sang a duet with Taylor at their wedding last month, it was kind of a test run. Another insider says Taylor's friends in the music industry think he's kind of underestimating just how tough country music is. They say celebrity might get your foot in the door, but it won't keep you on the charts. Time will tell. If Travis Kelce puts out a country album, we're winding through a great set of music. These two both have staying power. Cody Johnson with Carrie Underwood. I'm Gonna Love You on Big Country 102.9. Star.

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0: And what a bunch of fun that was when they played the National Cherry Festival this summer. Lauren Elena and Chase Matthew. It's All My Exes on Big Country 102.9. Well, here's your weird and really kind of gross fact of the day. Up on the moon, did you know there's 96 bags of pee and poop and vomit sitting there? It's from the astronauts of the Apollo missions. They left them behind to reduce weight in the shuttle so they could bring home moon rocks and core samples. Now you know. Yeah, that one will be stuck in my head, too. More great countries on the way. I got Luke Combs next on Big Country 102.9.
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Well, I mentioned earlier that her husband, Travis Kelce's toying with the idea of putting out a country album. Don't you think it'd be a smart idea for him to kind of soft launch that career with a duet with that young lady, Taylor Swift? I knew it. I knew you, helping us over into the 2 o'clock hour. Final and finest that we get to share, loaded up. Man, we got a bunch of great music. Kane Brown, Ella Langley, and Dan and Shay coming up. Trace Adkins now. And you're going to miss this. 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

0: Kane and Caitlin Brown paired up there for Thank God on Big Country 102.9. Well, it's kind of hard to believe we're already in the month of August. I mean, I've still got about 98% of my summer to-do list to take care of. I'm not ready to go back to wearing pants every day, and I'm certainly not ready for the coffee shops to roll out their pumpkin spice drinks yet either. Summer, we're going to stick around a little bit longer, right?
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1: 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Well, did you get a chance to go out and have a little fun over the weekend? If so, did it cost a lot more than you thought it might? Coming up, we'll

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0: think these days a lot of us are being a lot more selective with what we do, more than anything just based on budgetary concerns. Jordan Davis there. And turn this truck around on Big Country 102.9. According to a new report, they say the average American spends just shy of $400 every weekend on summer activities. And that's just the stuff you're doing, which can really add up, not the bills you have to pay. They say dining out, including restaurants, getting coffee, going to bars, $61 is about the average we spend. And really all of these things, they say, going to cost you about $50 to $60. I'm assuming that means for an individual, because I know me and the wife probably couldn't go out for $61 to dinner. They say hosting gatherings or bringing stuff to other people's gatherings sets you back about $60. Attending celebrations and picking up gifts for things like weddings or birthdays. Entertainment, movie theaters, concerts, shows, and theme parks. You're going to drop a ton of money there. And then just even outdoor activities like camping or boating or hiking. When you factor in the food and stuff you got to purchase, other gear, again, that all adds up. They say the average person, again, spends about $397 on the average weekend to go out and have some fun. Yikes. More great music's on the way. Good thing that's always free. I got Dustin Lynch with Jelly Roll next on Big Country 102.9.
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Dustin Lynch is going to be playing down in Farwell at Liberty Mountain, USA, coming up in September. That should be a good time. There he is, paired up with Jelly Roll Chevrolet as we drive it through this 2 o'clock hour. A final and finest that we get to share. You know we're going to have it loaded down. Great music, Justin Moore and Zach Topp coming up. These guys expected to put out new music next year. It's Florida Georgia Line on Big Country 102.9. Baby.

Want to win a pair of tickets to see Ashley Cook at the Otsego County Fair August 13th? Text Ashley, A-S-H-L-E-Y, to 877-244-1029 right now. 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

0: Justin Moore and Time's Ticking on Big Country 102.9. And gosh, time has just about run out that we get to share. 1 foot out the door for me. Greg is coming in here next. He'll take good care of you. Rest of the afternoon up into the evening. Lots of great music and a whole lot of fun. More chances to get yourself registered to win concert tickets aplenty all afternoon long, so keep your ears peeled for that. Let's see. I'll be back with you tomorrow. We'll get a chance to hang out and enjoy some music, have a little fun again. Till the next time we do get a chance to talk, just that one thing I like to ask of you, if you would, won't you please take care of one another out there? Do always watch out for that other guy, though, because he's probably not watching out for you. Until the next time, Steve saying so long for just a while here at Big Country 102.9.
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Chris Stapleton, you should probably leave on Big Country 102.9. Well, thanks for hanging out. Greg Fletcher in with you this afternoon. Another day under the sun. We'll be well into the mid-80s this afternoon. Looking like we'll have some showers and probably a thunderstorm tonight, especially overnight with a low 60. Showers and thunderstorms likely again tomorrow. And mid-70s. Here's Kenny Chesney with Carry On Big Country 102.9.

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0: Tim McGraw down on the farm on Big Country 102.9. Man, we've got a lot of great shows coming up, and we just announced the Ashley Cook Show at the Otsego County Fair in Gaylord. That's coming up on Thursday night at 7 on the 13th. And, yep, you're going to have a chance to win some tickets to join us. Keep it right here on Big Country to score a couple. And one extra lucky winner will get the big upgrade, including tickets to the after party at Karma Tap Room, chairs and food certificates. 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In fact, we're going to feature Ashley on the horizon later on this hour.
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0: 8th, featuring country star Jake Banfield. 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

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So I'm surprised no one has come up with this idea before. There's a doctor in Brazil, and he came up with a way to make surgery less scary for the kids. He lets them choose superhero or princess costumes to wear into the operating room. I guess he started this about 6 years ago after he noticed how much more frightened the kids were getting over time. He said he takes the time to explain the surgery, you know, in kid-friendly terms. And he tries to get the parents to stay, of course, until the children's anesthesia kicks in. And then afterward, the kids get to keep the costume. Take it home as a souvenir. Here's Jason Aldean on Big Country 102.9. Someday.

0: Hardy, Morgan Wallen, Eric Church, and Tim McGraw. There's MacArthur on Big Country 102.9. Got some fair fun starting on Saturday in Sheboygan, the county fair with the bump and run on Saturday night. That starts at 5. Tickets are $15 for that. And the carnival, by the way, begins next Tuesday. 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

Sugarland, something more on Big Country 102.9. Remember, next hour we'll have another one of your favorite comedians on Laughter at 20 After, brought to you by Northern Michigan's iconic family restaurant, the one-of-a-kind Dam Site Inn, just off 31 between Pelston and Brutus. 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

0: so excited. 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

0: Riley Green, Think as a Drunk on Big Country 102.9. We're going to have more chances for you to win your way in to join us on Saturday, the Summer Still Here concert at the Durkin Depot in Lansing with Jake Banfield and special guests Lee Faisu and Louie Lee. You'll also have a chance to get the big upgrade as well. VIP passes on the deck, the private cash bar, reserved parking, and a couple of Adirondack chairs thanks to Comfort Center Stores in Lansing. 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
0: Today on the horizon, a new song from Ashley Cook, famous to Francis. Ashley's 24-track second studio and major label debut album, Shot in the Dark, was released in July of 23. It reprises her debut single, Never Till Now, and also features new collaborations with Nate Smith and Jackson Dean. Your Place, released in December of 23, as the album's lead single. Ashley's going to be at the Otsego County Fair on Thursday the 13th in Gaylord. 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All right, here's Ashley Cook with Famous to Francis on the horizon.

0: Ashley Cook, famous DeFrancis on Big Country 102.9. She's going to be at the Otsego County Fair on Thursday night at 7 on the 13th. 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
4: Time for a news update. Today is Election Day in Michigan. Voters are deciding primaries for governor, U.S. Senate, Congress, and other offices. Local ballots also include several millage proposals. Polls are open till 8 o'clock tonight. An effort to help builders and developers has received the governor's approval. State Representative Parker Fairbairn of Harbor Springs developed the bill, which would allow townships or counties the ability to approve single staircase projects on small construction work, signed recently by Governor Whitmer. Formerly,

0: 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In Sheboygan, Bishop Berega Catholic School has announced their new principal. Dr. Hillary Griffendorf is a native of Southwest Michigan. She comes to Sheboygan from Washington, D.C. and brings extensive experience in Catholic education. She'll be introduced to students and parents at an ice cream social August 27th at the school. There's more information posted at bishopberega.com. No one matched all the numbers in last night's Powerball, so that jackpot continues to grow. It'll be worth $786 million on Wednesday. Meanwhile, tonight's Mega Millions is $60 million. In sports, Tigers had Monday off. Detroit resumes its road trip tonight in Seattle. After losing to Lakeshore last night, the Pitt Spitters find themselves in second place with just 5 games left. They'll host the Chinooks again tonight at Turtle Creek Stadium. And yesterday in Allen Park was the first full day of pads for Lions training camp. Remember, their first preseason game is August 13th at Cincinnati. I'm Mike Grisdale.
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0: Toby Keith should have been a cowboy on Big Country 102.9. Coming up on Friday, we're going to be saluting another first responder, someone who always goes above and beyond the call of duty. 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
7: 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You ever do that? 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I feel like I owe everybody in there an explanation. Like they're all going, hey, here's the big idiot getting back on. Doesn't know where he is in life. And you step off for a second, then you hop back on. Oh. Thought that was the second floor. Looks just like the second floor, the same wallpaper and plant and everything. Everything's the same, except for that big number 5. You look at it quick, it's like a 2, and I was looking at it quick, you know? Looking at it too quick, probably.
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Comes days like these on Big Country 102.9. Loving days like these. Lots of sunshine. We'll be in the mid-80s today. Got some rain and thunderstorms, though, coming tonight. Low around 60, with showers and thunderstorms likely tomorrow. And 76. Back to the sunshine, though, for Thursday. High around 80. Here's the painter, Cody Johnson, on Big Country 102.9.

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0: Ella Langley, Loving Life Again on Big Country 102.9. Keep it right here if you want to win some tickets to see Ashley Cook. She's coming to the Otsego County Fair Thursday the 13th. That'll be a 7 o'clock show. 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

0: Morgan Wallen, Sand in My Boots on Big Country 102.9. So we've all known a get-off-my-lawn kind of guy. Well, this dude in Minnesota took it to a whole new level. Apparently, a mom called the cops to report that this guy was yelling at her kids. And when they got there, they found that he had put a thick plastic strip in his lawn with about 43-inch screws sticking up from the plastic. Yikes. He's charged with a misdemeanor and could be looking at 180 days in jail or even a $1,000 fine on top of that.
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4: 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Today is Election Day in Michigan. Voters are deciding primaries for governor, U.S. Senate, Congress, and other offices. Local ballots also include several millage proposals. Polls are open till 8 o'clock tonight. An effort to help builders and developers has received the governor's approval. State Representative Parker Fairbairn of Harbor Springs developed a bill which would allow townships or counties the ability to approve single staircase projects on small construction work. Signed recently by Governor Whitmer. Formerly, new commercial construction projects needed two staircases for upper floors. The goal is to hopefully make it easier for developers to build more affordable housing. In Sheboygan, Bishop Berega Catholic School has announced their new principal, Dr. Hillary Griffendorf, is a native of Southwest Michigan. She comes to Sheboygan from Washington, D.C. and brings extensive experience in Catholic education. She'll be introduced to students and parents at an ice cream social August 27th at the school. There's more information posted at bishopberega.com. No one matched all the numbers in last night's Powerball, so that jackpot continues to grow. It'll be worth $786 million on Wednesday. Meanwhile, tonight's Mega Millions is $60 million. In sports, Tigers had Monday off. Detroit resumes its road trip tonight in Seattle. After losing to Lakeshore last night, the Pit Spitters find themselves in second place with just five games left. They'll host the Chinooks again tonight at Turtle Creek Stadium. And yesterday in Allen Park was the first full day of pads for Lions training camp. Remember, their first preseason game is August 13th at Cincinnati. I'm Mike Grisdale.
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1: Double wide quick stop, midnight tea top, Jack in her cherry coat town. 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

0: Tracy Lawrence and his buddies find out who your friends are on Big Country 102.9. Well, your friends are likely going to be joining us on Saturday at the Jerkin Depot for the Summer Still Here concert. 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

0: Here's Ashley Cook, your place on Big Country 102.9. She's coming to the Otsego County Fair on Thursday next week on the 13th at 7. We'll have more chances throughout the week for you to win your tickets. 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And you'll have a chance at the big upgrade as well, including tickets to the after party at Karma Tap Room and food certificates. So keep it right here to win your way in.
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Megan Maroney, 6 months later on Big Country 102.9. The sun will be giving way to some rain tonight, looking for a low around 60. A few showers and thunderstorms are likely tomorrow in 76, but back to the sun for Thursday and a high around 80. Here's Dierks Bentley on Big Country 102.9. Bet you

Want to win a pair of tickets to see Ashley Cook at the Otsego County Fair August 13th? Text Ashley, A-S-H-L-E-Y, to 877-244-1029 right now. 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

0: John Michael Montgomery, sold on Big Country 102.9. So we were talking about this a little bit earlier today. Things you hate to see in the mailbox. Of course, bills. Anytime you hear from the IRS. And how about jury duty? Surprisingly, almost 40% of people say that they'd be down with sitting on a jury. Men more likely to be cool with it than women. For what it's worth, only about 20% of people have been actually placed on the jury. 78% say they have not.
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Libra is one of them girls on Big Country 102.9. Hey, we've got some fair fun starting on Saturday, the Sheboygan County Fair. The grandstand event's going to be the Bump and Run and the Pursuit. That starts at 5. Tickets are $15. Old Tractor Rodeo will be on Sunday at 1. The Barnyard Roundup next Monday at 6. That's by donation. You can bring a canned good. Motor Mania will be next Tuesday at 6 p.m., just $5.

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0: Chris Stapleton, White Horse on Big Country 102.9. And we've got some horsepower coming to the Les Chenaux area. The car show on the bay is on Friday. If you've got a ride you'd like to compete in the show, registration begins at 10 at the Les Chenaux Library. The car show will be from noon to 4:30. First, second, and third place trophies will be given out, along with Best of Show and People's Choice Awards.
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Jordan Davis, next thing you know on Big Country 102.9. Well, tonight's forecast, a chance of a few showers and maybe a thunderstorm in your overnight low around 60. Likely tomorrow, too, showers and thunder showers, mid-70s. Back to the sun for Thursday with a high around 80. 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
1: 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Big Country 1029 is proud to partner with the Otsego County Fair to bring Ashley Cook to Gaylord.
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